making movement rough enough. Cause when the music met high tops, I felt the sting.

a greener rhythm, even more dread than what the breeze of glory bred. 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The mighty poet Iroy was on the wire. Western did a skank, and each man laugh. Him feeling iry, dread eye. 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

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Come on, open up. What address do you want? Number 66. 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

0: to sound that better. 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
1: Ni dezon po chizmen. 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
0: Go break the walls to find each other. 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

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I'm not master of my senses. 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

Rádio Béčko. 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
1: There is no democracy. 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